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0: next question for you. If you bought some produce, let's say some broccoli, right? And you go to use it and you realize some of it's just not really good. You just cut it off, right? And use it. That's what I do. I don't have money to be throwing away vegetables. Well, apparently, over in Germany, they say that this is dangerous. They say mold toxins in water-rich produce spread invisibly beyond the visible growth. Yeah, that means trimming is ineffective. Now, we're talking moldy yogurt and meat. Those should be discarded. Fresh produce, though, receive far less caution. So, you know, just throw it away, I guess, or eat it before it goes moldy. Yeah, try doing that. Never works. Michael Jackson next on Sky.
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8: Here's your Metro News forecast. Tonight, expect a chance of a thunderstorm in some areas early this evening, followed by mostly cloudy skies and humid conditions. The low temperature will be 68 degrees. Tomorrow will bring partly sunny skies with hot and humid weather as the high reaches 90 degrees. Tomorrow night will be mainly clear and humid with a low of 69 degrees. Looking ahead to Wednesday, anticipate mostly sunny conditions with hot and humid weather persisting as the high climbs to 93 degrees. That's your AccuWeather forecast.

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0: Clarksburg's greatest hits, Sky 106.5. Hey, it's Alex. Let's talk about food. Snoop Dogg, you know he has an ice cream brand called Dr. Bombay? Well, they're hiring its first official ice cream taste tester. Now, the job is remote, open to applicants worldwide. You can stay right here in West Virginia. The position runs for about 3 months and it pays about $10,000, and you better believe I'm applying. Meanwhile, Heinz recently released 157 ketchup dispensers. It's a keg of ketchup, about $57 a piece. But how about this? Resellers are already on eBay looking for about $300. So good luck there. And finally, IHOP has rolled out a new pumpkin cheesecake pancake taco. And yes, please, I would love all of that. It is a silver dollar pumpkin spice pancakes, three of them. They're folded taco style, filled with cheesecake mousse, whipped topping, and cinnamon sugar. Please. And that is your food news. And now I'm hungry, so I'm going to go eat something right before our 90s and 9 coming up next on Sky.
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0: Clarksburg's greatest hit, Sky 106.5. It's the 90s at 9. I'm Alex O'Neill, your host. And how about this? June 2nd, 2028 is the release date now for a sequel to the 1990 NASCAR film Days of Thunder. And Tom Cruise is going to reprise his role as driver Cole Trickle alongside Anne Hathaway. She's going to be a race car team owner and engineer. Now, the film is going to be shot for IMAX, which is pretty cool. Meanwhile, Jonathan Levine is going to direct. Cruise is going to produce alongside Jerry Bruckheimer. The sequel marks Cruise's first major IP project following the Mission Impossible franchise. And Hathaway, who has four films in theaters this year, also attached to The Princess Diaries 3 and other things. I mean, why not? Just add another one. And then coming up on the next break, you won't believe what food franchise is getting a documentary. And you might be interested. Sky 106.5.
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14: Here's your Metro News forecast. Tonight, expect a chance of a thunderstorm in some areas early this evening, followed by mostly cloudy skies and humid conditions. The low temperature will be 68 degrees. Tomorrow will bring partly sunny skies with hot and humid weather, as the high reaches 90 degrees. Tomorrow night will be mainly clear and humid with a low of 69 degrees. Looking ahead to Wednesday, anticipate mostly sunny conditions with hot and humid weather persisting as the high climbs to 93 degrees. That's your AccuWeather forecast.

0: 106.5. It is the 90s at 9. And we're talking about movies and a film based on the founding of the Hooters restaurant chain is in development. Yeah, I'm not kidding. John Rosenbaum, who's an Emmy-nominated director. He did Woody Woodpecker Goes to Camp. Huge, right? Benchwarmers 2. He's going to helm the project. Now, the story follows Ted and Lenny, two small-town Iowa friends who accidentally build a national restaurant empire while facing some pressure from the federal government. Hey, it says there's a lot of drama, but a lot of heart and fun, too. Interesting. You know, the original Hooters opened in 1983 in Tampa. So, are you going to go see it? Yeah. I might see it just for the storyline, you know. We've got more great music coming up. The Top 10 at 10 is next here on Sky.
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0: Clarksburg's greatest hits, Sky 106.5. Oh, how many times I sang that in my bedroom watching that movie, Grease. Hey, it's Alex. It's 1978, your top 10 and 10. And imagine sitting down at a restaurant in 1978 and finding out there is no Tabasco sauce. When I say none, there's none anywhere. It almost happened in 1978. A terrible pepper harvest created a shortage of those little red peppers used to make Tabasco. And the company actually had to ration shipments to stores and restaurants. And people, they took their hot sauce very seriously in the 70s. Restaurants reportedly started guarding bottles, keeping them behind counters, bringing them out only when asked. Eventually, the pepper supply recovered and the crisis ended. But for a brief moment, everybody learned, never take that tiny bottle on the restaurant table for granted. You never know when it might not be there. The Tabasco shortage of 1978. We got our top 10 and 10 continuing next here on Sky.
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2: 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I'm Jenna Ryan.

from here, right? They played against Dayton. They lost this past Saturday, 43-20. But this Thursday, they're going to be at home. Bloomsburg University coming to town. It's going to be a blackout. It's going to be awesome. 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
12: Here's your Metro News forecast. Tonight, expect a chance of a thunderstorm in some areas early this evening, followed by mostly cloudy skies and humid conditions. The low temperature will be 68 degrees. Tomorrow will bring partly sunny skies with hot and humid weather as the high reaches 90 degrees. Tomorrow night will be mainly clear and humid with a low of 69 degrees. Looking ahead to Wednesday, anticipate mostly sunny conditions with hot and humid weather persisting as the high climbs to 93 degrees. That's your AccuWeather forecast.

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0: by Frankie Valli, who, by the way, side note, Frankie, stop performing, buddy. Just go enjoy your life. Okay, back to 1978. When Superman arrived then, the advertising made a pretty bold promise. They said, you'll believe a man can fly, and audiences did. But, you know, Christopher Reeve almost didn't get the job. Producers considered a long list of famous actors, and they said that Reeve was basically too skinny for Superman. So what did he do? He went to the gym, he packed on some muscle, he got the cape, and he made it. Meanwhile, Marlon Brando, he was paid millions to play Superman's father, even though he appeared only a fraction of the movie. And Brando reportedly suggested his character might even appear as a bagel. That's right, a talking bagel. Come on, Brando, what were you smoking in? It was the 70s. Sky 106.5.
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0: Clarksburg's greatest hit, Sky 106.5. Hey, it's Alex. Did you go to that concert the other night? 38 Special? They were in Morgantown on Friday night. All right, Florida man story. Here we go. Where's the one place, if you were running from deputies, you probably shouldn't run to? Well, that's where Florida man went. Apparently, the deputies tracked a stolen silver Chevy Impala and then found it in a large fleet parking lot where the driver had abandoned it and started running toward a chain link fence. The thief then hopped the fence, only to then realize he had just jumped into the jail yard. I am not kidding. You cannot make the step up. And the deputy tackled him near the water and then said, "Sir, just a couple yards over here is where you'll be booked. Thanks for, you know, saving us the trouble." I love it. Sky 106.5.
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9: Here's your Metro News forecast. Tonight, expect a chance of a thunderstorm in some areas early this evening, followed by mostly cloudy skies and humid conditions. The low temperature will be 68 degrees. Tomorrow will bring partly sunny skies with hot and humid weather, as the high reaches 90 degrees. Tomorrow night will be mainly clear and humid with a low of 69 degrees. Looking ahead to Wednesday, anticipate mostly sunny conditions with hot and humid weather persisting as the high climbs to 93 degrees. That's your AccuWeather forecast.

0: Clarksburg's greatest hit, Sky 106.5. It's Alex. I'm out of here. Wow, what a long Monday. Did you guys have a long Monday too? Well, don't worry about it. We'll do it tomorrow. It'll be a much better day. And now is the time we can go to sleep and put all of today's troubles and just realize they're all tomorrow's now, right? Can't do anything about it now. Just let it go. I'll see you tomorrow here on The Night Show on Sky 106.5.
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1: And good morning, it's Colin and Spike getting out the dad jokes for another edition of
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2: You lose!
1: All right, the object basically, try not to laugh. These are pretty funny jokes sometimes. They're not the best jokes in the world. They're right. Dad jokes.
4: Right.
1: But you try not to laugh, and that's the thing. See how long you can go. And see if you can beat us. See if you'll go longer without laughing on these. Sometimes it's not easy. Sometimes it's not easy, I have to admit. All right, so I guess I go first. Are you ready?
4: I'm ready.
1: Because I lost last time. Here we go. Spike, where do cars get the most flat tires?
4: I don't know. Where do cars get the most flat tires?
1: Where there's a fork in the road.
4: Mm-hmm. Makes sense.
1: Okay.
4: You know, I used to think I was indecisive, but now I'm not so sure.
1: All right, off to a good start here. All right, this one's a little long. Stay with me, okay?
4: Okay.
1: Four beer company CEOs walk into a bar. The CEO of Budweiser orders a Bud Light. The CEO of Miller orders a Miller Light.
4: Mm-hmm.
1: And the CEO of Coors orders a Coors Light.
4: Mm.
1: But the CEO of Guinness orders a Coke. And the other three look at him and say, hey, why aren't you drinking a Guinness? The CEO of Guinness says, well, I figured if you three weren't ordering a beer, it would be rude if I did.
4: Nice.
1: Like, I thought you'd like that one.
4: I like that one. I'm glad it's not you smile, you lose.
1: Right.
4: Heavens. A Roman fellow walks into a bar and he holds up two fingers and says, five beers, please.
1: Nice. Hey, Spike.
4: Mm-hmm.
1: What do you call a car being driven by a sheep in a swimsuit?
4: I don't know. What do you call a car being driven by a sheep in a swimsuit?
1: A lamb bikini.
4: Oh. I nearly laughed at the build-up, let alone the punchline.
1: Right.
4: Heavens. I tried to write a joke about sodium.
1: Yeah?
4: Nah. Few people getting that one there this morning, not many.
1: You know, you do that joke periodically.
4: Oh, very nice. Very nice.
1: Hey, why can't you give Elsa from Frozen a balloon?
4: I don't know. Why can't you give Elsa from Frozen a balloon?
1: Because she'll let it go. Let it go.
4: Oh, nice. You know, someone stole my mood ring.
1: Yeah?
4: I just don't know how to feel about that.
1: Oh, nice. Hey, Spike, what happens when it rains cats and dogs?
4: I don't know what happens when it rains cats and dogs.
1: Well, you have to be careful not to step in a poodle.
4: Good one. Good one.
1: Mm-hmm.
4: Okay. This will take some thought.
1: Okay.
4: Don't take this one on its on first basis. Okay. Think about it.
1: All right.
4: A termite walks into a bar.
1: Uh-huh.
4: And he says, so where's the bartender?
1: Oh. I would say in the middle.
4: Probably.
1: Hey, I made a pencil with two erasers.
4: Yeah?
1: It was pointless.
4: Ah. Why is it so hard to explain puns to kleptomaniacs?
1: I don't know why.
4: They always take things, literally.
1: They do. Hey, why did the computer break up with the internet?
4: I don't know. Why did the computer break up with the internet?
1: There was no connection. Yeah.
4: Yeah. I started investing in stocks.
1: Mm-hmm.
4: Beef. Chicken, vegetable.
1: Mm-hmm.
4: One day I'm going to hope to be a billionaire.
1: I hope you'll share with me if you do become a billionaire. Hey, why don't fish play basketball?
4: I don't know. Why don't fish play basketball?
1: Because they're afraid of the net.

0: The guy who invented Velcro,
1: yeah,
0: he's really been holding things together.
1: Okay, got a smile on that one.
0: Mm-hmm.
1: How do poets say hello?
0: I don't know. How do poets say hello?
1: Hey, haven't we metaphor?
0: I tried.
1: Haven't we metaphor?
0: It escaped. I was trying to keep the laugh in my mouth and just subdue it, but no.
1: Oh, I've had that happen. I've had that happen many a time.
0: Well, it was worth going out on. That was a good one.
1: Yeah. That was a good joke. All right, there you go. I'll take it. I'll take that trophy back, sir. The lovely...
0: The Patty.
1: The Patty, we call it. Patty brought this in for us, and this is our new trophy. Mm-hmm. What's it say on it?
0: It says, warning, dad jokes ahead.
1: All right, I'll keep the Patty for this week on
2: You Laugh.
3: Gotcha!
2: You lose!
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5: Good morning. 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A mayor in Marion County is facing multiple charges accused of embezzling more than $600,000 from Pleasant Valley. The mayor there, Emily Haddix, is charged with two counts of embezzlement and one count of fraudulent use of an access device following a two-month investigation. Investigators believe Haddix was overpaid for six consecutive years as part of this investigation. The Harrison County Commission has decided to put forward two levies for voters to decide on. The first new levy will raise $5.7 million over 4 years for community health organizations, public libraries, and some special projects. A second levy is also being presented for the Historical Preservation Alliance, which includes 13 local museums and history organizations, raising around $100,000 for each entity. A man is accused of lying about his age to have sex with an underage girl in Monongalia County. 24-year-old Logan Price of Westover is now in custody there. He's charged with third-degree sexual assault. Police believe that he knew the age of the other person. WVU women's basketball has officially been set for two major non-conference matchups in the Bahamas, finishing off with Florida and then Notre Dame in the Battle for Atlantis tournament. The Mountaineers will face Florida first on November 24th, Notre Dame in the final game of the showcase on November 26th. In the newsroom, I'm Alex Wiederspiel.
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3: Here's your Metro News forecast. Today will be partly sunny with hot and humid conditions reaching a high of 90. Tonight will be mainly clear and humid with a low of 69. Tomorrow expect mostly sunny skies with continued heat and humidity reaching a high of 93. Thursday will bring partly sunny conditions remaining hot and humid with a chance of a thunderstorm in the afternoon and a high of 92. Friday will be mostly cloudy and humid with the possibility of a thunderstorm in the area reaching a high of 86. That's your AccuWeather forecast.

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2: They asked this online, and I thought this was a really good question, actually, because you get a lot of good responses from it. What's the weirdest thing that a guest has done in your house?
3: Yeah.
2: And you guys probably got lots of stories. 888-801-1065. Here's a few of them, though, and these are just strange. This one says, way back in the day, this one's not as strange, but said a guest used our phone for long-distance calls for weeks until we found out when the bill came in.
3: Oh, boy.
2: He never paid us for the charges. And then they said, are you old enough to remember long-distance phone calls? That's been a while.
3: Right.
2: Yeah, that's been a hot minute. What's the weirdest thing a guest has done in your house? My aunt brought the turkey for Thanksgiving dinner one year.
3: Mm-hmm.
2: And everyone is salivating. It smelled divine, they said. And we sit down to eat, and my dad takes the lid off the pan, and half of the turkey was eaten by her family before they brought it to our house.
3: No.
2: Yeah.
3: Oh, can you imagine? Goodness.
2: You're like, wait a minute, is this for us? This is just your leftovers, basically. They already dug into it before they even left their house.
3: That's incredible.
2: My mother-in-law invited strangers into our home and tried to sell them my couch. I was at the doctor, and I came home to complete strangers talking to her about buying my couch. Can you imagine having somebody over at your house?
3: Right.
2: And you go to a doctor's appointment, let alone, and they try to sell your couch, let alone it's your mother-in-law.
3: Right.
2: Yes. I wonder what made her think that selling their couch was a good idea.
3: Right. Coming home to like a big empty space. And going, ta-da!
2: Hey, I sold your couch for you. I'll split it with you.
3: Yeah.
2: Oh, okay, great.
3: Let's see what we can get for your ninja.
2: your microwave's gone too. The house guest from hell told me she was staying indefinitely instead of 2 days. Tried to take my bedroom instead of her guest quarters. Hit my dog with her cane. Racially insulted the neighbors.
3: Whoa.
2: And then set my toaster oven on fire.
3: Whoa.
2: And get this, she did it all in 3 hours.
3: That's quite an achievement.
2: I bought her a motel room and made her leave.
3: Mm.
2: Oh, my goodness. That is a house guest from hell.
3: Yeah.
2: And again, the question is, what's the weirdest thing a guest has done in your house? And this one says, my mom rearranged all of my cabinets because she, quote, couldn't find anything. Well, we wound up leaving them the way that she put them because, honestly, it made more sense.
3: There you go.
2: It was a weird thing, but it turned out to be good, that particular thing. This one says, when I bought my house, I had a bunch of ladies over for margaritas and dinner. And I had bought 2 tea towels the day before, and both were hanging in the kitchen. One was on the dishwasher, and one was on the stove. Well, the next day, once I'd finished cleaning up, I only had 1 tea towel. And I know it's only a tea towel, but who steals a tea towel?
3: Right. Must have been a really good tea towel.
2: Must have been. Why didn't you take both of them, though? You know?
3: Right.
2: It's that good.
3: Good point.
2: Somebody says they threw away a bag of ripe avocados, and they did it during the pandemic.
3: Right.
2: Again, what's the weirdest thing a guest has done in your house? This one says, another mother-in-law here. My mother-in-law tried to change the bathroom decor because she didn't like it.
3: Imagine.
2: Barbecue with new friends. One needed to use the restroom, plugged up the toilet, which then completely flooded the hall, and he kept yelling, help, help, homeowner, help. He didn't know their name.
3: Oh, my goodness.
2: Homeowner, help. And all these years later, we still laugh at this.
3: Yeah.
2: Delivery guy once asked to use my bathroom and stayed in there for an hour and a half.
3: Whoa.
2: Oh, man. Probably to fumigate it, too. That's kind of weird.
3: Yeah,
2: it's weird enough to let somebody use your bathroom anyway.
3: Mm-hmm.
2: But an hour and a half? What's he doing in there?
3: Watching a scary movie.
2: My brother-in-law took the glass turntable out of our microwave and used it as a plate.
3: Yeah, I'm not going to lie. I've thought about that myself.
2: You know, all the dishes are dirty.
3: Mm-hmm.
2: Yeah, why not?
3: Right.
2: Ignored the smell of smoke for weeks while we were out of town, and our house burned down.
3: Oh, my goodness.
2: And they were there.

0: to watch the house.
1: Right.
0: The guest. Oh,
2: weirdest thing a guest has done in your house. This one says, left salmon to thaw unsupervised in the sink with three cats in the house.
1: Oh, my goodness.
2: Then looked at me like it was my problem when one of them ran through the house growling with it in his mouth.
1: But they're cats, though.
2: Salmon.
1: So cute.
2: And it's salmon, right?
1: Yeah.
2: One time, it was like 2003, 2004 when I was in high school, I was talking to this guy and I was really interested and we had a really cool conversations and he asked me out and we made plans to go on a date. So the next day he came over to pick me up and asked to use my bathroom and stole my Neutrogena face wash.
1: Huh.
2: Never saw him again. That seems like a really long road to go to get Neutrogena face wash.
1: Right.
2: He knows they have that at Walmart, right? This one says they brought their dog without asking, and one of them peed in the guest bed and then made the bed and left without mentioning it. Oh, that's the worst part.
1: That is the worst part.
2: I mean, the fact that the dog did that, okay, that does happen, but leaving and covering it up and not mentioning it, that's crazy. This one says my sister-in-law went around blowing out my unscented candles at Christmas. If they smelled, I would have sort of gotten it, but they were unscented.
1: Right.
2: No one has sensitivities, and I was hosting Christmas where she was contributing nothing. Don't like the candles at Christmas I'm hosting? Don't come. She said when she blew out the last one, she didn't realize I was right there and offered no explanation, just a sorry and a shrug.
1: Maybe she just likes blowing out candles.
2: Maybe
1: it's her birthday.
2: It's her thing, yes. I love birthdays. Moved my furniture to their preference without asking and ended up damaging both the furniture and the wall.
1: Oh, that's rough.
2: Here's another one that says, put her teeth on my coffee table without a napkin or anything.
1: Ah.
2: And she ate without her dentures.
1: Ooh, that's quite unpleasant.
2: This one says, my aunt ran her her finger over the mantelpiece and asked if my mom had dusted.
1: Mm-hmm.
2: It'd be even funnier if she had a white glove on.
1: Huh.
2: Yeah. See, you don't dust around here.
1: Yeah.
2: This one says they took a stick of butter out of a brand new box, partially melted it in the microwave, and then used it like a wide-tipped marker on his toast.
1: Hmm.
2: I had already shown him that there was country crock tub and Kerrygold sticks in the butter dish. Now that stick is funky colored from the partial melt and funky shaped with how he held it. Here's somebody who was a house guest. They farted and blamed it on the dog repeatedly in the same visit. This one says, went to my laundry, my dirty laundry, and took a picture.
1: The dirty laundry?
2: Yeah.
1: Okay, that's encroaching there.
2: I wonder if that was Don Henley.
1: That could be.
2: Yeah. And then finally, someone tucked a $5 bill inside a roll of toilet paper.
1: As one does.
2: Yeah. You could do that at my house if you want to.
1: Yeah.
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2: A bakery in, oh, you know where,
3: Florida,
2: accused an Uber driver of stealing 400 cinnamon rolls, only to later discover that the driver was otherwise engaged. And I don't mean he'd been eating Taco Bell lettuce. The order disappeared and the driver could not be reached. The business later learned from Sunrise Police detectives that the driver had been detained by immigration authorities while making the delivery. According to the statement, a family member found the cinnamon rolls in his vehicle. They delivered them to police, who allowed the bakery to recover them 5 days later. Are they going to be any good 5 days later? What am I saying? The cinnamon rolls, they're not good to begin with.
4: I was going to say, I knew there was no possibility that you were the crook in this crime.
2: Heavens no.
4: You never would steal cinnamon rolls. Hey, not every criminal considers their wardrobe. So it's unclear if this guy was going for some kind of Michael Jackson look or what. But police in, oh, guess where?
3: Florida!
4: Are investigating a robbery where a gunman wearing a single glove made off with cash from a gas station last week. A man went in and used some sort of ruse to distract the clerk before brandishing a gun and demanding money. And he got about $670 and then he just ran off. The police haven't found him yet, but the description is very fascinating. Police say this smooth criminal had been wearing one white glove, a tan sun hat, a white medical mask, a light green shirt, and black pants. I think it's him.
2: I think he's back.
4: He's back, people.
2: He's the new Elvis.
4: Yes. And he's got $670 in his pocket. He is ready to go.
2: There he goes. Driving long distances is no fun. Heck, sometimes driving short distances is no fun. But you need to be able to treat yourself to something in order to make yourself feel better on those, you know, long journeys.
4: Yeah.
2: Like cheese balls, for example. Everybody likes cheese balls. But how about free cheese balls?
4: Yeah.
2: Dateline, California, and a truck carrying pallets of cheese balls spilled out over the freeway near Linwood last week. Cheese balls littered the highway, but drivers were exiting their vehicles to grab the big tubs of cheese balls that hadn't cracked open.
4: Oh.
2: You know what? I give it a solid week of eating cheese balls before a lot of these guys are like, ugh, I never want to see another cheese ball again in my life.
4: I know. That's tempting, though, right?
2: I mean, sure.
4: Yeah.
2: Those first eight handfuls, great.
4: Yeah, that's right. Cheese balls are too much after that. You're done. And finally, a Colorado woman says her Blink camera caught something that she definitely wasn't expecting to see. So a car came crashing onto her property, smashing into her Blackstone grill and pushing it into her neighbor's truck. The biggest surprise came a few seconds later when the driver gets out. And it's a nine-year-old boy. Yeah, 9 years old. The homeowner says the kid had apparently been playing around in his mother's car while she was asleep. He somehow managed to get the car started, put it in gear, and then apparently decided, well, guess we're going for a drive. Except his driving career lasted about as long as a TikTok video. He crashed into the woman's property, hit the grill, pushed it into another vehicle, then jumped out of the car and ran home screaming. And according to the homeowner, mom was still asleep and didn't even know her son had taken the car. Police responded, but the homeowner says officers didn't file a report. She says one officer even told her, I'm sure you've made mistakes as a mother before. To which she basically said, yeah, but my kids never took the family car for a demolition derby.

0: Good morning. In the newsroom, I'm Alex Wiederspiel.
1: Three people remain unaccounted for while two are being treated for injuries after a towboat and a private boat collided Sunday night along the Monongahela River in southwest Pennsylvania near West Virginia. The boat collision occurred around 9 p.m. Sunday. There's no update at this time on the two people who had to be flown to the hospital. The Harrison County Commission is continuing discussions about bringing in outside help for the assessor's office. The Clarksburg Exponent Telegram reports that Harrison County Assessor Alan Ferry has recommended against the hiring of an outside company because multiple West Virginia counties involved with that company are also dealing with litigation tied to the company's work. The Harrison County Sheriff's Office is asking for the public's assistance in locating a man reported missing over the weekend who could potentially be in Marion County. James Terry Kogel Jr. is known to frequent Marion County. It's not clear, though, where he was last seen. You can call with information at 304-626-4900. There is more information and his picture at WKMZNews.com. No change for Bridgeport. They remain number one in the Class AAA football power rankings, ahead of Princeton at 2 and Herbert Hoover at 3. North Marion moved up to number 6. Elkins is up to 7. RCB cracked the top 10, moving to number 10. Fairmont Senior fell entirely out of the rankings after a blowout loss to Herbert Hoover. In Class AA, Philip Arbor dropped to 7 after a narrow win over Grafton. Doddridge County dropped from the rankings as well. You can see the full rankings right now at WVMetroNews.com. Go to the high school sports section.
0: In the newsroom, I'm Alex Wiederspiel.
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1: And good morning, everybody. It's Colin and Spike with you on The Breakfast Show on this Tuesday morning. It is day 102 of the 106 days of summer, which is going to wrap up this Saturday, believe it or not.
2: Wow.
1: Brought to you by MPB Print and Sign Superstore all summer long, giving away those summer prize packs. And let's do it again. Let's give away another one. We gave away one this time yesterday. Let's do it again right now. Text your name to 888-801-1065. If you haven't won one of those summer prize packs yet, I'd love to get one in your hands. Again, text your name to 888-801-1065 and be texter number 5. So, yeah, there you go. You can get that. It's pretty nice, too, right? That bag's nice. That's a nice
2: bag. The bag's phenomenal.
1: It really is.
2: It's so sturdy. It's not like those cheap ones that you see sometimes that
1: you
2: get.
1: Yeah, yeah.
2: These are nice, sturdy, sewn together.
1: Yeah.
2: I mean, they're fantastic.
1: We've had people say, you know, I'm going to use it to carry my books in. I'm going to use it, you know, like at college or something.
2: Mm.
1: And some people said, I'm going to use it to, you know, take camping and do that. And just things on trips. Like, I picture it sitting next to a beach umbrella at the beach. It'd be a great beach bag.
2: Uh-huh.
1: But anyway, just text your name to, there's other stuff in there, too. There's the stadium cup and stuff like that. So there's a lot of cool stuff in there. Sunglasses, I think they still have as well. The Sky 106.5 sunglasses. Let's check out what's trending here. And Lionel Richie didn't make our recent list of older celebrities who must be protected at all costs, but maybe we should have, because he was hospitalized Saturday in intensive care.
2: Oh, wow.
1: Lionel, who is 77 years old, was performing that night at St. Louis, but he struggled to finish the show, and he even asked for a chair during his final song all night long.
2: My goodness.
1: So he checked himself into a local hospital to have tests done, and he's hoping to get out today. Lionel had similar issues during the opening of his tour in Minnesota back in June. He ended that show early and then canceled his next two shows. So we'll see what happens from this point on. But yeah, Lionel Richie, I mean, he's currently in intensive care. Like I said, they are hoping that he gets out today. So that's just the latest on that.
2: How many doctors or medical staff do you think, when they go and check on him, check his vitals and that kind of thing, before they walk into the room, do they stick their head in and go, hello?
1: Hello?
2: I would. I know I would.
1: I'd probably get fired,
2: but yeah.
1: Yeah, you really should do that. I think that's that would be funny. We got a new month. We're up to a new month now. It's September.
2: Mm-hmm.
1: Here we are. And we got some things to look forward to this month. We try to do this at the beginning of every month.
2: Mm-hmm.
1: And in sports this month, the NFL season kicks off next Wednesday, when the Seattle Seahawks host the New England Patriots in a rematch of Super Bowl 60. And then the 49ers take on the Rams in Australia the following day.
2: Mm.
1: There's also a lot of college football this month. The U.S. Open of tennis runs through the 13th, and then Major League Baseball postseason scheduled to begin on the 29th of September. In theaters this month, you got Pixar's Cars returns to the big screen this Friday to celebrate its 20th anniversary.
2: Mm-hmm.
1: Practical Magic 2 with Sandra Bullock and Nicole Kidman comes out on the 11th.
2: Wow.
1: The latest Resident Evil reboot hits theaters the 18th. And Brad Pitt's survival thriller, Heart of the Beast, is going to be out on the 25th. Also, the Avengers Endgame Encore special re-release. This is going to hit theaters on the 25th. And it's supposed to contain additional footage to lead into Avengers Doomsday, which comes out in December of this year. There's no shortage of stuff on TV this month. A bunch of your favorites are back, including Dancing with the Stars, The Voice, Shark Tank, Survivor, The Amazing Race, The Traitor's New Blood, The Real Housewives of New York City, and Salt Lake City, The Secret Lives of Mormon Wives. You ever watch that one? Is that one of your secret things you watch?
2: Is that real?
1: Yeah.
2: Oh, my.
1: They have a show about everything. I swear they do.
2: Jeez.
1: American Horror Story, South Park, The Paper, The Simpsons, SNL. They're all back this month.
2: But some of my favorites are as well?
1: Yeah, your favorites will be too.
2: Okay, good.
1: There's also a few new things premiering, including Lego Star Wars The Mandalorian on Disney Plus and Wonka's The Golden Ticket on Netflix, which I think I'm going to watch that, actually. I've been seeing the previews for that. It looks kind of good. There are several specials and award shows, including tributes for the 25th anniversary of 9/11, the MTV Video Music Awards, the iHeart Music Festival, Farm Aid 2026, America's Tailgate on CBS, and Mariska Hargitay is hosting the 78th Emmy Awards on September 14th. And autumn is right around the corner. The first day of fall is Tuesday, September 22nd.
2: Wow.
1: That is the first day of fall.
2: My goodness.
1: I want to be really specific. It starts at 8.05 p.m. Eastern time.
2: Oh, does it not?
1: Yeah. Also, the holidays, the big ones are Labor Day next Monday, and Rosh Hashanah begins on the 11th. And there's also Grandparents' Day on the 13th. Talk Like a Pirate Day on the 19th. They're still doing that one, huh?
2: Wow.
1: At least it's on a Saturday.
2: Well, that's something.
1: Oktoberfest also starts September 19th, and the 29th is National Coffee Day, September 29th.
2: Mm-hmm.
1: So that'll be nice. That's on a Tuesday. So there you go. That's what's new and happening this month. We got some new things to look forward to. Some of those you just go, oh, that again?
2: Right.
1: A lot of people have pet peeves that really annoy them when they're out around other humans,
2: mm-hmm.
1: and almost all of them involve cell phones.
2: Yeah.
1: So this seems like a good thing. Italy is considering outlawing texting in crosswalks.
2: Wow.
1: Starting in October.
2: Uh-huh.
1: Now, the government is proposing fines of around $90 if you're caught looking at your phone while using a crosswalk.
2: Mm-hmm.
1: So it's not just texting. The measure will not apply to pedestrians using earphones and hands-free devices, though.
2: Okay.
1: So phone calls or listening to music are fine, but holding your phone up to at your ear would be considered distracting.
2: Hmm.
1: The goal is to keep people's heads up and aware of their surroundings for everyone's safety, especially in situations where, you know, the streets are narrow and the intersections are tight, and it's best for everyone to be able to predict what others are trying to do, also in situations with tourists.
2: Right.
1: You know?
2: Mm-hmm.
1: So there you go. I don't know. What do you think about that? Should America ban staring at your phone while crossing the street? That's a good question.
2: You know, the more I think about it, the more I think that it's probably a good idea, but mm-hmm. it'll never happen. It'll never become law.
1: It'll never become...
2: Because too many people would think that that's, you know, like a government overreach. Oh, you're policing me using my phone now, are you?
1: Yeah, I could see it becoming a... they still do in your car.
2: Right.
1: You know, that's
2: true.
1: Yeah, you know, if they see you using your phone in your car, they can pull you over and give you a ticket.
2: That's true.
1: So it's kind of the same thing. But I think that the problem is going to be enforcing it.
2: Right.
1: I don't think it's going to be enforced. That's going to be the thing.
2: Yeah.
1: I mean, they may pass by somebody doing that at a crosswalk
2: mm-hmm.
1: and just go, oh, I ain't got time for that. And just roll on, because there's bigger and better things, bigger fish to fry, as they say.
2: Like a lot of things, you have to get caught.
1: Yeah, that's true.
2: Mm.
1: That's true. Hey, the Minnesota State Fair kicked off last Thursday, and local parents have to consider, should we let our kids ride a 100-year-old ride? Yeah, the Tilt-A-Whirl attraction has turned 100 after debuting back in 1926, the same summer when a weather map was televised for the first time.
2: Oh, wow.
1: And Henry Ford established the official 8-hour, 5-day work week.
2: Uh-huh.
1: The Tilt-A-Whirl isn't a roller coaster with, you know, aging infrastructure, but it does go pretty fast. You sit in a car that rotates around a center as they move up and down, you know, over those little hills,
2: mm-hmm.
1: and the cars themselves also spin. I'm sure it's perfectly safe, but like a lot of older rides, it seems more open and less tightly secured than most newer rides.
2: Right.
1: But it was well made. A historian says it really has stood the test of time in terms of how they machined it. All of that equipment is largely the same today.
2: Wow.
1: And if you're curious, the two oldest roller coasters in America that you can still ride are both named Jackrabbit. And they're both 106 years old. One is at Kennywood up in Pennsylvania.
2: Yeah.
1: And the other is at Seabreeze in New York.
2: Hmm.
1: Yeah. So there you go. 100-year. I love the Tilt-A-Whirl. It's like my favorite ride. It has been since I've been a kid.
2: Mm.
1: I still love as an adult. You just never know. You're going to get in one of those cars that just never stops.
2: Mm-hmm.
1: Like it just keeps spinning and spinning. And then you get in the one that you just sit there and you're like, is this thing ever going to spin? So there, you just, it's like playing roulette or something. You never know.
2: Right.
1: You never know which one you're going to get in. What do you got in the Spike Files?
2: A Virginia doctor shared the unusual story of how she recently woke up in her home to find a bat attempting to get into her mouth.
1: Yikes!
2: Dr. Krista Edelman, a Richmond gastroenterologist, posted a video to Instagram explaining her experience last week.
3: So this morning, I was asleep, and I had a dream that there was a little mouse trying to get into my mouth. And so I'm half asleep. I reach up to my mouth, again, still thinking this is a dream. And then I touch something that is kind of slimy and a little hairy and cool. And I immediately somehow knew it was a bat. This bat was legitimately trying to burrow between my lips into my mouth. It's trying to get past my teeth. I have no idea. This is not normal. Never heard of anything like this. Never seen bats in my house. I grabbed this bat and threw it across the room and I screamed.
1: Oh, man. That's freaky.
2: I would scream too.
1: That's just creepy. I don't know.
2: No, because bats carry rabies, and this one thankfully tested negative for rabies. Experts recommend such situations always be treated with caution. So she went to go get sorted out and tested, and she's all right. Good. So that's good.
1: Oh, that's good.
2: I'm a little worried because there was a bat in my house a couple of weeks ago, and we never did catch it.
1: Yeah. Yeah. And you know it's still somewhere.
2: It's got to be somewhere.
1: Yeah. Oh, I hope it don't try to crawl in your mouth like that.
2: Yeah.
1: Oh, no. My gosh.
2: Yeesh.
1: Hey, coming up, people are talking about the things we used every day that just disappeared. It's coming up.
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4: In the newsroom, I'm Alex Wiederspiel. This newscast is a service of Pat Boyle Funeral Home, where the cost of a funeral

0: it. At some point that morning, it's not exactly clear when. He's charged with possessing a deadly weapon on the premises of educational facilities. The WVU golf team finished its first 36 holes of the season Monday at the New York Harbor Cup at the Bayonne Golf Club, admittedly in New Jersey, with juniors Aiden Dorch and Ryan Leach leading the way for WVU. Both of them were two over par. The eighth place Mountaineers will play their third and final round this morning. WVU women's basketball has officially been set for two major non-conference matchups in the Bahamas, finishing off with Florida and then Notre Dame in the Battle for Atlantis tournament. The Mountaineers will face Florida first on November 24th, Notre Dame in the final game of the showcase on November 26th.
1: In the newsroom, I'm Alex Wiederspiel.
2: 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Our winner is... Shay Carrero! Shay Carrero, congratulations!
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2: All right, so that was worth waiting for, wasn't it? All right, so congratulations, Shay. We'll give away another one next hour here on The Breakfast Show.
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6: Here's your Metro News forecast. Today will be partly sunny with hot and humid conditions reaching a high of 90. Tonight will be mainly clear and humid with a low of 69. Tomorrow expect mostly sunny skies with continued heat and humidity reaching a high of 93. Thursday will bring partly sunny conditions remaining hot and humid with a chance of a thunderstorm in the afternoon and a high of 92. Friday will be mostly cloudy and humid with the possibility of a thunderstorm in the area reaching a high of 86. That's your AccuWeather forecast.

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1: Sky 106.5, Clarksburg's greatest hits. Good morning. It's Colin and Spike with you. Thank you so much for tuning in. And think about this. It's 2006. Mm-hmm. You go over to your friend's house.
2: Right.
1: There's a CD playing. There's probably a giant entertainment center taking up an entire wall. You got a stack of magazines somewhere. There's a flip phone sitting on the table.
2: Uh-huh.
1: And, you know, if you need a charger, you better hope somebody has the exact charger for your phone. Because back then, apparently every cell phone manufacturer had a meeting where they said, let's make our charger completely different from everybody else's. There's a new article that asks people what everyday objects from 20 years ago have basically disappeared.
2: Hmm.
1: And some of these brought back memories I had completely forgotten about.
2: Okay.
1: Up first, film canisters.
2: Yeah.
1: You remember those little black plastic containers that rolls of 35 millimeter film came in?
2: Mm-hmm.
1: So you'd take the film out and you'd send it off to get developed, and then you'd keep the little container.
2: Mm-hmm.
1: And those were perfect for storing like tiny stuff like buttons, coins,
2: dimes,
1: screws, paper clips.
2: Yeah.
1: And apparently, according to one commenter, weed. That's where I put my weed.
2: Uh-huh.
1: One person said every house seemed to have a drawer full of those canisters. And that's one of those things that's amazing about the past. You know, we didn't buy containers to organize our stuff. We just kept the containers that other stuff came in.
2: Right.
1: You had like a butter tub full of leftovers, maybe a coffee can full of screws. Remember that?
2: Uh-huh.
1: And a film canister full of whatever you weren't supposed to lose.
2: Yeah. And a cookie tin full of sewing supplies.
1: Yes, yes. That's what we would do. We'd use other containers that came with other things. This is a good one, too. The ball inside a computer mouse. That one makes younger people, you know, think we're probably making this up.
2: Right.
1: But old computer mice had an actual little ball inside them.
2: Mm-hmm.
1: And that ball physically rolled around as you moved the mouse.
2: Mm-hmm.
1: And one commenter worked in IT and said people would actually ask him to come clean their mouse balls.
2: Yeah.
1: Which is a weird thing to be asked at work.
2: Just a bit.
1: Anyway, so everybody would have to pretend that that's a normal IT request, because the problem was those little balls collected dust, dirt, and pretty much whatever was living underneath your desk there or on your desk.
2: Yeah.
1: And you'd turn the mouse over and then pop that little ring off and clean the ball.
2: Mm-hmm.
1: Today, optical sensor.
2: Right.
1: No ball, no cleaning, no weird little mechanical contraption.
2: Mm-hmm.
1: This one's interesting, too. Paper tickets.
2: Oh, yes.
1: That one actually kind of hurts. Concert tickets, movie tickets, sporting event tickets. You used to get a physical ticket, and you didn't throw it away. You kept it.
2: Right.
1: One commenter said they used to save ticket stubs in a box and could pick up a ticket years later and immediately remember the night they went to concert or whatever it was.
2: Mm-hmm.
1: And they specifically mentioned finding a ticket for Men in Black. And they suddenly remember seeing an opening night with their friends. Mm-hmm. And that's something we lost with digital tickets.
2: Right.
1: Because now you buy a ticket, you scan your phone, and that's it.
2: That's true. Yeah. And I mean, you could always print out the email, I suppose, but it's not nearly as
1: cute. That's true. A screenshot of your Apple wallet just doesn't hit the same as a physical ticket stub.
2: Right.
1: Here's another one, too, you don't see anymore. Mm-hmm. Newspaper vending machines.
2: Oh, yeah.
1: Remember those? Those used to be everywhere.
2: Uh-huh.
1: You'd see them outside stores, on street corners, near intersections. You'd put money in, you'd open the door, grab your newspaper. Today, if you see one, there's a good chance it's either abandoned, covered in graffiti, or being used as a garbage can. And that's another thing that disappeared without us really having a funeral for it. You know, it just kind of went away. The newspaper didn't just disappear from your house. The entire experience disappeared.
2: Right.
1: You'd stop somewhere, you'd buy a paper, you'd fold it under your arm and spend the morning reading it.
2: Yeah.
1: And now we wake up and immediately just grab our phone.
2: Do you ever do what I do with those machines? Sometimes you'd get like four or five in a row. And you would walk past and you'd go chunk, chunk, chunk, and check the door and see if it would open for
1: yes.
2: you.
1: Yes.
2: So you could steal a paper.
1: Yeah, that was a lot of fun. Phone chargers, somebody mentions. Remember when you couldn't just borrow somebody's charger?
2: Right.
1: You know, you'd say, hey, can I use your charger? And they say, what kind?
2: Right.
1: Because you got a Nokia? There's like 900 different kinds.
2: Yeah, exactly.
1: This one's good too. Wallet photos. Okay. When's the last time that, you know, somebody says, hey, I'll show you a picture of my wife, or I'll show you a picture of my husband, or whatever it is, and they pulled it out of their wallet and showed you a picture? When's the last time that happened?
2: Gosh, I don't know. It's been a long time.
1: Yeah, because you used to carry pictures of people in your wallet.
2: Mm-hmm.
1: Your family, your kids, maybe even your dog. Well, one commenter carried a grainy picture, a printed picture of their crush. And they said they had taken a picture of the crush with a flip phone, printed it out, and then put it in their wallet.
2: Wow.
1: That's commitment right there.
2: Mm-hmm.
1: Today, you don't need a photo in your wallet because your phone contains approximately 4,700 pictures of everybody you've ever met.
2: That's true.
1: And so now we use our phones for that. So that's something you don't see anymore.
2: One more thing that the phone has replaced.
1: Yeah. It just kind of disappeared, too.
2: Mm-hmm.
1: This one here is going to take some people straight back to their childhood living room. There used to be entire pieces of furniture built around your television.
2: Yeah.
1: And I'm not talking about a little TV stand. I'm talking about a giant wooden entertainment center. Mm-hmm. Some people still have them. The shelves were for records, cassette tapes, CDs, VHS tapes, the VCR, the DVD player, the cable box. Remember those things?
2: Yeah.
1: Maybe even a drawer for the remote.
2: Mm-hmm.
1: The television was basically the centerpiece of the house. It kind of still is now, but it's on the wall usually.
2: Yeah.
1: Most people have moved him to the wall. So you don't have those big units anymore. Standalone GPS units. Remember the TomTom?
2: Yeah.
1: Garmin? Remember Garmin?
2: Mm-hmm.
1: You know, you don't have that anymore. Basically, the Google Maps and all that's either built into your car or it's on your phone. You're using your phone.
2: One more thing the phone has replaced.
1: Another thing the phone has. Look how much that phone has replaced. It's even replaced our computer for the most part.
2: That's true. Yeah.
1: It's amazing the amount of things. Encyclopedia sets is another thing somebody mentioned. You remember when information came in book form?
2: Right.
1: Not just one book. We're talking 20, 30 books.
2: Yeah.
1: Giant set of encyclopedias.

0: Petey is just sitting there in your house.
1: Collecting dust.
0: Yeah, because nobody really ever went and read them, did we?
1: No.
0: Blank CDs. That's a very early 2000s thing.
1: Mm.
0: Blank CDRs.
1: Mm-hmm.
0: We used to burn CDs like we were, you know, running an underground record label or something. You'd make a mix, write the songs down, burn it, and then write a title on the CD with a Sharpie.
1: Mm-hmm.
0: Party mix. Best of 2004. Right. Things like that. Video game manuals.
1: Mm-hmm.
0: They don't really come with manuals anymore, do they?
1: No,
0: I mean, you download them, really.
1: Yeah. They rarely come with physical media anymore.
0: That's true, yeah. Removable cell phone batteries.
1: Mm-hmm.
0: Credit card imprinters. Remember those old machines that made physical imprints of your credit card?
1: And they sounded like this?
0: Yeah.
1: Yep.
0: Chunk, chunk. The red plastic cheese spreader, somebody says.
1: Red plastic cheese spreader?
0: It's those little cheese and cracker snack packs.
1: Oh,
0: they used
1: okay.
0: to come with this tiny red plastic cheese spreader.
1: Oh,
0: and apparently right. now, I guess you just put the cheese on the cracker. Or you put the cheese. This time, I guess you just use the cracker. I don't know.
1: Right.
0: They don't come with that little thing anymore.
1: Mm.
0: Removable car stereos, somebody said. Somebody said the long antenna on your car.
1: Oh, yeah.
0: Remember, they're little small things now.
1: Uh-huh.
0: Let's see. What else have you got? Ashtrays. That's a good one.
1: Mm-hmm.
0: And finally, magazine collections. National Jeez. Geographic, Time, Life, Reader's Digest.
1: Mm-hmm.
0: Yeah, there you go. It's just some things that we kind of lost along the way, and they just kind of left, and we didn't even see them go.
1: Yeah.
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2: 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Oh, I'm feeling 86. 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

0: It's time for the Not-So-Impossible Quiz on Sky 106.5. 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
2: Yeah, brought to you
1: by CityNet. When it comes to technology, CityNet connects, protects, and perfects. 1-888-801-1065. If you are first, if you are right, if you haven't won in the last 30 days, you could scoop yourself two tickets to the Tygart Valley Cinemas in Fairmont. So get dialing 1-888-801-1065 with today's question. Here's Colin.
3: All right, you crazy kids. Here's your question for this Tuesday. According to a new survey, 57% of people admit to doing this while on a trip. Like on vacation or something.
1: Uh-huh.
3: What is it? 57%.
1: I know what it is.
3: They say, I've done this when I went on a trip.
1: They cheat on their diet. They eat badly and they cheat on their diet.
3: Oh, it's so easy to do, especially on vacation.
1: Oh, those seafood buffets. Oh, my goodness.
3: Yeah.
1: Oh.
3: That's not it, though.
1: Heavens.
3: Yeah. Yeah. Surprising. That was a good answer. According to a new survey, 57% of people admit to doing this while on a trip. What do you think it is? It's worth a guess. Movie tickets on the line at Tygart Valley Cinema. Good luck.
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0: Good morning, Sky 106.5. You're on the Not So Impossible quiz. According to a new survey, 57% of people admit to doing this while on a trip. What do you think it is?
1: Sleep.
0: Sleep.
2: Makes sense.
0: Yeah, I like to sleep on a trip.
2: Yeah.
0: No, it's not sleep. Is that what you said?
1: Yeah, sleep.
0: Okay. Yeah, because you need it, right? Thanks, appreciate it. No, I think everybody does that on a trip. You know, I mean, you might do it more often than you do when you're not on a trip.
2: Maybe.
0: Sometimes that's the only way I can get it. Some sleep is to go away.
2: Yeah.
0: Good morning. You're on The Breakfast Show. This new survey here, 57% of people admit to doing this while on a trip. What do you think it is?
3: Lie to the customs agent.
0: Now, is this from experience?
3: Yes.
2: Oh! Whoa. Do tell.
0: Yeah, I want to hear this story.
3: Yeah, I got pulled out of line, me and my traveling partner, me, him, and one guy from Afghanistan. And, yeah, we were there for a lot of hours. We were in Amsterdam, and I lied and said I wasn't in Amsterdam. Of course, my passport was clearly stamped that I was in Amsterdam.
0: Oh, no.
3: Oh, yeah, they took everything from me. They went through my life. It was terrible. I was there like 10 hours.
0: No way. Oh, wow.
3: Yeah.
0: Okay. Yeah, that taught awesome. You a lesson, didn't it?
2: Yeah.
3: Well, I was tired, and I just went, yeah, no, I wasn't there, you know.
0: Yeah, yeah. No, I could see that.
3: And, yeah, I got pulled out a lot. Lesson learned.
0: Yeah, big time. Well, that's
3: the
0: not
3: guy from Afghanistan is probably still there, because this was 2002.
0: Oh, wow.
3: So it was a year after 9/11. So
0: yeah.
3: Yeah, he's probably still there.
0: Oh, he's probably got grandkids by now. He's still, they're living there. Right, thanks for calling. That's not the answer, by the way. But thanks for the guess.
3: Oh, you're right. Right,
0: thank
3: true.
0: You.
3: Bye.
0: I appreciate it. Yeah. Oh, I love the story, though.
2: Mm.
0: Yeah, I mean, that's pretty crazy about lying. Like, okay, what's your answer? What do you got? What's your answer?
4: Use an app to help plan.
0: No. Let me give you a clue, and I'm going to give you, let you take one more guess, okay? Your clue is, and read between the lines on this one, indeed they do. Indeed they do. So again, 57% of people admit to doing this while on a trip. Your clue is, indeed they do.
4: Look for a new job.
0: That is correct!
2: Hey!
0: Yes! Woo! Yeah, they browse job listings or actively job hunt while they're on vacation. Which, you know,
4: wow.
0: You're kind of almost daydreaming at that point. What's your name?
4: Blusha Kozak.
0: Good job figuring that out. We'll get a great prize for you.
2: We certainly do. Two, count them, two tickets to the Tigard Valley Cinemas in Fairmont.
0: There you go. Enjoy the
4: Thank
0: movies.
4: You.
0: Yeah, enjoy the movies. And tell me what radio station made you a winner this morning.
4: 106.5.
2: You got that right. And congratulations to me.
0: You?
2: I win the prize.
0: You're the winner?
2: No text winner this morning.
0: Oh, they didn't get it in time. Yeah, you have to beat the phones. You have to beat the phones. Kind of the rule there. All right, coming up here next hour, what are we talking about, Spike? We got some other things going on, don't we?
2: Mm-hmm.
0: See, we have a comedian, I'm sure. Who is the comedian today? I have it written down. Oh, Angela Johnson Reyes.
2: Okay.
0: Is her name.
2: Mm-hmm.
0: And we also have, coming up here in just a little bit, we're going to be talking about things that your body does.
2: Mm-hmm.
0: Weird things your body does.
2: Yeah.
0: And you're like, is this normal? There's a lot of interesting stuff on here, and you guys can share yours at 888-801-1065. And don't forget to use our app, the Sky 106.5 app. You can actually put your message in there as well.
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6: Good morning. 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A mayor in Marion County is facing multiple charges accused of embezzling more than $600,000 from Pleasant Valley. The mayor there, Emily Haddix, is charged with two counts of embezzlement and one count of fraudulent use of an access device following a two-month investigation. Investigators believe Haddix was overpaid for six consecutive years as part of this investigation. The Harrison County Commission has decided to put forward two levies for voters to decide

0: on. The first new levy will raise $5.7 million over 4 years for community health organizations, public libraries, and some special projects. A second levy is also being presented for the Historical Preservation Alliance, which includes 13 local museums and history organizations, raising around $100,000 for each entity. A man is accused of lying about his age to have sex with an underage girl in Monongalia County. 24-year-old Logan Price of Westover is now in custody there. He's charged with third-degree sexual assault. Police believe that he knew the age of the other person. The Pittsburgh Pirates return to action today, facing off with the San Francisco Giants in a three-game series after winning two straight and four of their last six, winning consecutive series to wrap up the month of August. First pitch set for 6:40 p.m.
1: In the newsroom, I'm Alex Wiederspiel.
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0: 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Colin and Spike with you on The Breakfast Show. Thank you so much for tuning in on this Tuesday, September 1st. Today is Barry Gibbs' 80th birthday.
1: 85th, really?
0: 80th.
1: Oh, 80th.
0: Yeah.
1: Okay.
0: Barry was the big brother to Maurice, Robin, and Andy. He's the only surviving brother Gibb.
1: How about that?
0: Yeah.
1: Excuse me, it's my mom's birthday today as well.
0: Is it your mom's birthday? Oh, happy birthday.
1: It's my mom's birthday, yes.
0: Happy birthday. September 1st. Well, we have a lot of birthdays in August. Like, August was full of birthdays.
1: Yeah.
0: Like, so many birthdays in our family and friends and things. But that's probably our biggest month, I think, out of all the entire...

0: Things. Do you have a, like, your family mainly stick though? Is it spread out, or does it seem to be all in 1 month like that? Because ours is August. Completely full.
1: My immediate family got, who's first? My older sister is in July.
0: Oh, okay.
1: My dad was in August. I'm in August.
0: You're August, yeah. Yeah. That's the other thing. Like I said, so many friends and family, August is full.
1: Yeah.
0: I mean, it's a full month.
1: It really
0: month.
1: Is. It is, yeah. So then my elder sister's October.
0: Oh, okay.
1: So it's kind of concentrated, but it's not too bad.
0: Yeah. All right. Thanks for tuning in this morning. We appreciate having you along. And it is September. And let's run through this. This is kind of interesting. So I'm going to ask you these things. Now, don't look at the calendar, okay?
1: Okay.
0: Don't cheat. So September, this is September smarts, they call this. Okay, you ready for this?
1: Okay.
0: All right. September is one of only 4 months with exactly how many days?
1: 30.
0: That's it. September is named after the Latin word septem. Septem. What does septem mean?
1: It's a part of your nose, isn't it? That's the thing that people get pierced.
0: Yeah, right. That's how I get septum. My septum. Is it 7, 8, harvest, or autumn? What is the Latin word septem?
1: 7.
0: Yeah, it's 7. In the United States, Labor Day is celebrated on which day?
1: The day before layabout day.
0: Is it every September 7th? Is it the first Monday in September? Is it the second Monday in September, or the third Monday in September?
1: It's the second Monday in September.
0: It's the first, because it's next week.
1: Oh, okay.
0: We started on a Tuesday.
1: Yeah. I don't have a calendar. I'm not allowed to look at it.
0: You don't look at the calendar. I'm telling you right now.
1: I'm not looking
0: at it. Now, speaking
1: of,
0: if September 1st falls on a Tuesday like it did this time, what day of the week will September 30th fall on? And again, don't look at the calendar.
1: Gosh. Wednesday.
0: Yeah, Wednesday.
1: Okay, good.
0: Which famous group released the song September in 1978?
1: Earth, Wind, and Fire.
0: I knew you'd get that one. So which of these is the official birthstone for September? Is it sapphire, emerald, ruby, or opal?
1: Opal.
0: It's sapphire.
1: Oh, okay.
0: Yeah. And the last one, which zodiac sign typically begins in September following Virgo? Is it Leo, Libra, Scorpio, or Sagittarius?
1: It is Libra.
0: Yeah, it's Libra. That is right. All right, let's get our laugh on. Comedian Angela Johnson Reyes became a mom at the age of 41. And here she is on what she was asked before she had her daughter.
2: Do you have any concerns? I was like, I do, actually. What if I have an ugly baby? There are some people who think that all babies are beautiful. I am not one of those people. I have seen some ugly babies. Some of you were ugly babies. I think I was an ugly baby. I do. I look at some of my baby pictures, I was like, Mom, did you drink alcohol? Did anybody here have an ugly baby? Anybody? Yeah? Did anybody agree with you? Yes. Yes. A lot of people agreed with you? Who did? Who?
3: My mom and my grandma.
2: Your mom and your grandma. Oh, they kept it 100. They were just like, she looks like her dad. That's her dad's side of the family.

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1: This is interesting. People are talking about the weirdest thing that their body does.
2: Okay.
1: That they've always, you know, wondered, is this normal? And the person who posted it said, no judgment, I'm an ER nurse. The bar for weird is extraordinarily high. So these are, some of these are, see if this is something that, is this normal or not? You guys can maybe chime in if you have the same thing. Maybe these are some of the things you've been thinking. Is this normal?
2: Mm-hmm.
1: The first person says, I swear that if I pop my ears before I go underwater, I feel like I can breathe underwater for a few seconds.
2: Huh.
1: If I pop my ears before I go underwater, I feel like I can breathe underwater for a few seconds. That's kind of weird. I'm not even sure really what they mean there.
2: Right. I'm a little bit confused myself.
1: Yeah. Leah said, if I touch my belly button, it feels like I'm going to pee my pants. I see. I wonder if anybody else out there, that if that's like, you know, something else, somebody else out there says, you know what? Same thing with me.
2: Right.
1: Because I'm sitting there going, no, that doesn't happen.
2: Right.
1: Jen said, my whole life, since childhood, whenever I do squats, my knees crack at every single squat. Not painful, just the noise.
2: Hmm.
1: Since childhood. That's something you'd think, you know, like an older person would get or something, right?
2: Even into your 20s, maybe?
1: Yeah.
2: Yeah.
1: See, Leah said, my ears itch deep inside when I'm about to cry.
2: Oh.
1: It's really irritating when I want to be in my feels, she says, and I'm also just digging in my ear trying to get that itch.
2: Hmm.
1: I've had that deep itch inside your ear, and you're like, oh God, I can't get rid of that itch. Mm-hmm. But that's interesting that she gets hers, and it's always when she's about to cry.
2: Right. Strange.
1: Eli says, I used to be an endurance athlete and still train pretty hard.

0: Haley said, when I tap my on my left kneecap,
1: yeah,
0: I can feel slash hear pressure in my right ear as if I'm tapping on a microphone to test it.
1: How strange.
0: Doesn't happen anywhere else, just when they tap on their left kneecap. And they get it in their right ear. They hear
1: tapping
0: pressure.
1: In my left kneecap now. I'm not hearing it.
0: No, not
1: just her.
0: Not in any ear.
1: No.
0: When I think sexy thoughts, this person says,
1: boy.
0: I sneeze repeatedly.
1: Busted.
0: They said, I assume it's from my church upbringing. Get out, evil. Yeah, it might be.
1: Yeah.
0: It's very possible. This one says, my eyes change color when I'm getting sick. The first and only symptom that I was positive for COVID was that my eyes turned green. My mom used to look at me, see what was coming, and keep me home.
1: Wow.
0: And this, they said, also, my jaw gets a weird achy feeling before I throw up, so I always know that's coming as well.
1: Huh.
0: I physically feel light touch, goosebumps, and whispery sounds deep in my ears.
1: That's weird.
0: And they said, due to that, I hate ASMR.
1: I'm sure, yeah.
0: I'm sure you do, yeah. Mm. Christy says, sometimes I gag when I cough and I can't catch my breath and feel like I'm going to die.
1: Oh, jeez.
0: Oh, I've had that happen.
1: Oh, yeah.
0: I've had that happen. I've gotten like water in the back of my throat, and I look like I'm dying choking on food. It's just a little drop of water.
1: Uh-huh.
0: Kate said, you know that thing that happens when you really have to pee and you hold it too long?
1: Mm-hmm.
0: And when you do finally go, you have shooting pains in the palm of your hands? And then she says,
1: no.
0: You don't? Just me?
1: Yeah.
0: That's weird. That's
1: that
0: a weird one.
1: That is weird.
0: I hate it when you have to go pee really bad, mm-hmm. then you finally get to go, and then you get a chance to go or something like that, and uh-huh. you're like, well, I don't have to pee now.
1: Right.
0: Where'd the pee go?
1: Right.
0: Where'd it go? when people are shot, kicked, or hurt on TV dramas, I feel actual physical pain in my lower back, both sides.
1: Wow.
0: They're like, is that normal?
1: Whew, I would say no.
0: No. This one says, my four-year-old gets hiccups every time she laughs too hard. And she's done this since she was a little baby.
1: Oh, wow.
0: That's interesting.
1: That is interesting, isn't it?
0: If you just tuned in, we're talking about the weirdest thing your body does. You've always wondered, is that normal? And this one says, turn my neck wrong and it feels like warm water starts running down my neck.
1: Hmm, weird. Ooh,
0: that's weird. Tracy said, I can cross my pinky toe over the next toe without using my hands. It just crosses and uncrosses when I want it.
1: I don't think I can do that.
0: I couldn't do that.
1: No.
0: No way. Every single time if I swallow, there is a loud clicking in both ears. For more than 40 years, it's been this way.
1: Wow.
0: I used to be a phlebotomist, and the weirdest thing is all the weird stuff that people would do after fainting. they would be completely unconscious and reach out, stand up, crawl. If we put them on the floor, they'd talk, grab at me, convulse like they're having a seizure. They would remember nothing when they woke and not know, you know, where they were, but women would apologize immediately even before knowing what happened, and many men came ready to fight. She says, I got good at noticing the pre-fainting signs and, you know, forcing them to talk. My lower back is ticklish, somebody says, when someone blow dries my hair.
1: Oh.
0: Their lower back gets ticklish.
1: That's strange.
0: When their hair is being blow-drawn, dried. Jesse said, after a rather intense face injury a decade ago, if I scratch a certain part of my chin, I can feel it in my ear. the sound of clanging silverware or dishes makes my teeth vibrate.
1: Ooh, that's an interesting one.
0: And it's the worst feeling in the world. I can feel it even long after the sound has stopped.
1: Oh, my goodness.
0: Yeah. Oh, here's one that a lot of people I've ran into have this. Mm. I hear in color. Like, different sounds have, like, a color track in my head that is always playing, but it helps me remember things.
1: I think that's, like, a genuine medical condition.
0: Yeah, it's called synesthesia or something, synesthesia or something like that.
1: Right.
0: Huh. And this person says, one of my teachers that was in the was in his 60s had it. And I swear the class thought he was insane when he was talking about it as if everyone had it.
1: Right.
0: Here's one. Henry said, I'm moderately afraid of heights, and anytime I experience one,

0: or even observe someone else experiencing one, the bottom of my feet ache. Yeah.
1: Wow.
0: Isn't that crazy? My body does this weird thing. Every time I get drunk, I end up at Taco Bell, somebody said. Somebody said, when my ankles touch together, I get dizzy and I feel like I'm going to turn inside out.
1: Whoa.
0: Marcy said, when I push myself on a walk or even a cleaning spree, it starts feeling like popcorn is popping under my skin, head to toe, and it's mildly painful.
1: Hmm.
0: This is a weird one. Whenever I eat vinegar, the tip of my nose sweats. That is strange. I'm sure that's not normal. There might be one other person listening that gets that.
1: Yeah. We have some strange people listening to this
0: show.
1: Yes. And I love each and every one of you.
0: I love that. I always thought that everyone could hear their vertebrae crackling inside their head when they move their neck. Turns out it's not true. Sounds like ball bearings, they said.
1: Yeah.
0: And then the last one here. I will always sneeze when going outside in bright sunlight.
1: Mm.
0: And they said I call it being sun-kissed.
1: Okay.
0: If you got one, share it with us at 888-801-1065. The weirdest thing your body does, you've always wondered, is that normal?
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3: Good morning. In the newsroom, I'm Alex Wiederspiel. Three people remain unaccounted for while two are being treated for injuries after a towboat and a private boat collided Sunday night along the Monongahela River in southwest Pennsylvania near West Virginia. The boat collision occurred around 9 p.m. Sunday. There's no update at this time on the two people who had to be flown to the hospital. The Harrison County Commission is continuing discussions about bringing in outside help for the assessor's office. The Clarksburg Exponent Telegram reports that Harrison County Assessor Alan Ferry has recommended against the hiring of an outside company because multiple West Virginia counties involved with that company are also dealing with litigation tied to the company's work. The Harrison County Sheriff's Office is asking for the public's assistance in locating a man reported missing over the weekend who could potentially be in Marion County. James Terry Kogel Jr. is known to frequent Marion County. It's not clear, though, where he was last seen. You can call with information at 304-626-4900. There is more information and his picture at WKMZNews.com. No change for Bridgeport. They remain number one in the Class AAA football power rankings, ahead of Princeton at 2 and Herbert Hoover at 3. North Marion moved up to number 6. Elkins is up to 7. RCB cracked the top 10, moving to number 10. Fairmont Senior fell entirely out of the rankings after a blowout loss to Herbert Hoover. In Class AA, Philip Arbor dropped to 7 after a narrow win over Grafton. Doddridge County dropped from the rankings as well. You can see the full rankings right now at WVMetroNews.com. Go to the high school sports section.
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5: Here's your Metro News forecast. Today will be partly sunny with hot and humid conditions reaching a high of 90. Tonight will be mainly clear and humid with a low of 69. Tomorrow expect mostly sunny skies with continued heat and humidity reaching a high of 93. Thursday will bring partly sunny conditions remaining hot and humid with a chance of a thunderstorm in the afternoon and a high of 92. Friday will be mostly cloudy and humid with the possibility of a thunderstorm in the area reaching a high of 86. That's your AccuWeather forecast.

0: So where are we today? What, Wednesday? Today's Wednesday?
1: Tuesday.
0: No, it's not.
1: It's Tuesday.
0: Today's only Tuesday. Oh, for goodness sake.
1: Two for Tuesday.
0: I have a box right here.
1: Yeah.
0: This is my box, and I have something in the box.
1: It's really nice. I like the wrapping paper.
0: You like it?
1: Yeah.
0: I want you, not you, but you.
1: Right, not me.
0: To guess.

0: what's in the box.
1: Okay.
0: And I will give you helpful, handy clues every day so you can figure out what it is. So, we had yesterday's clue, which was, hopefully, it's hot.
1: Oh.
0: And today's clue is...
1: Well, it is a two for Tuesday. We get two clues.
0: Yeah. Today's clue is great smell and flavor. So I said it was an easy one this week.
1: Mm-hmm.
0: Great smell and flavor. Hopefully it's hot. That's your two clues this morning. So get your answers in. 1-888-801-1065. That's 1-888-801-1065 on the old text machine. Let us know what your guess is. If you're correct, your name will go into the hat. And we will pull out a winner on Friday morning to win the gift certificate to Whiskey Biscuits and Barbecue, courtesy of Sky 106.5.
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1: All right, running a little late, so we'll get right to the entertainment news here. And Lionel Richie checked himself into a hospital on Saturday after having trouble finishing a show. He's getting tests done. He hopes to be released today. Lionel had a similar issue just a few months ago. This is crazy, but Ella Langley's Choosin' Texas is at number one on the Billboard Hot 100 for a 20th week.
0: Jeez.
1: And it's officially the longest leading non-holiday song in history. And it's second only to Mariah Carey's All I Want for Christmas Is You, which leads with just 22 weeks. So in 2 weeks, she'll tie it. If she can go 3 weeks, she'll be the longest, have the longest running single in Billboard Hot 100 history. This is interesting, too. Also on the Hot 100... Dolly Parton's Jolene and her version of I Will Always Love You, which was back from back in the 70s. They both entered the top 40 for the first time. Neither of those songs went into the top 40 when they were out.
0: My goodness.
1: This brings Dolly's to 10 career top 40 Hot 100 hits. So she just has 10. She's crossed over. This will be the 10th time.
0: Wow.
1: Well, 9th and 10th. Jolene and I Will Always Love You entering the top 10.
0: Right.
1: I'm sorry.
0: Intriguing.
1: The top 40. But yeah, she's never had... Those songs have never... Didn't cross over when they were out. They stayed on the country charts. Speaking of Dolly, her estate announced Dolly Fest will go down next year in Nashville and London. It was something that Dolly planned to host for her 80th birthday, but it had to be put on hold because of her health issues. But details haven't been shared yet, like dates, ticket information, even the lineup.
0: Right.
1: In other Dolly news, the Tennessee Volunteers will honor her all football season long with a special orange butterfly sticker on their helmets.
0: Cute.
1: So Dolly's getting a lot of love there post her death a week ago. Hard to believe it's been a week now.
0: My goodness, really?
1: Yeah, since she died. So, Dwayne Keffy D. Davis was convicted yesterday in the murder of Tupac Shakur 30 years ago. And he could get life in prison. Davis was not the shooter, but he was accused of orchestrating the crime. He was a leader of the Southside Compton Crips, while Tupac, Suge Knight, and their record label Death Row were associated with a rival, the Bloods.
0: Right.
1: And Davis had said for years that he was involved. He even admitted that he provided the gun that was used and was in the car during the drive-by. But he wasn't arrested until 2023. And he always claimed the actual shooter was his nephew, Orlando Baby Lane Anderson, who died in an unrelated shooting in 1998. Davis also claimed that Diddy, who was affiliated with the Crips, had offered $1 million for Tupac's death. But Diddy always denied it. So I guess we kind of got the guy who killed Tupac.
0: Maybe.
1: If it's, you know, he was in the car at the time. The other guy's dead. He's saying that was the shooter. So that's probably the end of that.
0: Yeah.
1: That's crazy. That's a lot of time to pass.
0: It really is. I mean, you know, for not getting justice for the guy. You know, that's got to be hard on the family.
1: No, I agree. Just that's a lot of time to pass. Mel Gibson apologized after supposedly mocking a sign language interpreter at a fan convention. Mel was taking the stage at an event called the Fan Expo Canada over the weekend when he walked past a woman doing sign language for the hearing impaired, started making nonsensical hand signals behind her back. And when the video of it went viral, Mel got blasted for making fun of the woman, or even worse, deaf people, He quickly apologized. He said, sometimes when you get pushed out on stage in a spotlight, your mind is all over the place, and sometimes spontaneous, thoughtless idiocy is displayed.
0: Yeah.
1: And then he said, there was no intended maliciousness attached, and I certainly apologize to anyone who was upset by it.
0: There was a great response to the story on Threads last night. Someone said, with the screen name of DVD Columbo.
1: Oh, yeah, good name.
0: Fair enough. He said, yes, because if there's anyone who's built years of uninterrupted goodwill and trust, it's Mel Gibson.
1: That's right. I mean, he was probably just goofing around. I get that. And not thinking about the implications of it, you know, because people do that all the time. But still, it's Mel Gibson. Enough said. Right. Enough said. All right, you going to check out the TV tonight? Well, definitely check out the quarterfinals of America's Got Talent tonight, 8 p.m. on NBC. And join Carla and I. We usually talk about it on Wednesdays around 9:40. There's a two-hour special tonight on ABC. It's the 9/11 United We Stand 25 years later. Can you believe that's been 25 years?
0: Wow.
1: Michael Strahan hosts this documentary about how the country healed through sports, music, and the entertainment industry after the September 11th terrorist attacks. The 25th anniversary is a week from Friday, by the way. Also tonight, this should be interesting. They do a series on Netflix called Untold, and they're doing one called Ray Gunn Breaking Badly. And Rachel Gunn shares how she dealt with the global online bullying after the internet targeted her for competing badly in the 2024 Olympics as breakdancer Ray Gunn. So that's on Netflix. It's called Ray Gunn Breaking Badly. I'd like to actually see that. And then the series premiere of a Martin spinoff called The Varnell Hill Show is on Paramount Plus. Tommy Davidson is back as late night talk show host Varnell Hill, a character that was introduced on Martin back in 1993. And that's a new series.
0: 1993, really?
1: Yeah. Boy, we're going back in time here. All right, stick around. We have got stupid news. It's on the way next.
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2: I don't think this guy is going to be getting scouted by any Major League Baseball teams anytime soon. But a man who threw a

0: package containing illegal drugs with a street value of more than £12,000, or about $16,000, into a prison has been jailed. Happy New Year to you, baseball guy. In jail. Right. Police received a report from a prison guard at Hull who saw a parcel falling over the wall after it had been thrown by a 30-year-old man. This is in England, by the way. Detective Constable Heather Butler from Humberside Police said, quote, the package was analysed, leading to the discovery of an estimated $16,000 of drugs, including Class A drugs and a cell phone, she said. CCTV footage from outside the prison showed the man making several unsuccessful attempts to throw the package over the prison wall.
1: That's funny, yeah.
0: And then finally a successful attempt shortly before the prison officer located it inside the prison. Well done. Well hidden. Maybe he should work on his arm before contemplating another care package.
2: Maybe, but if he would have got it in one shot, he still would have. They still would have caught him.
0: Exactly.
1: Yes, that really doesn't matter.
2: Hey, if you were walking through a store and you saw a few bills on the ground, would you consider it your lucky day, or would you be scared to touch it because you could be thrown in jail?
0: Good question.
2: A police department in Albany, Georgia, they took to social media to ask the public to help them identify a suspect who found $30 on the ground at Walmart and just kept it. They said an individual dropped $30 on the ground while shopping. This individual picked up the money and did not turn it into the employees. They showed a surveillance image, and it appeared to show an older man. Apparently, police were called about the missing money. Normally, cops, they'd be too busy to deal with something like this, but that wasn't the case. The post went viral locally, and the guy did come forward and return the money to the police. His name wasn't released, and he hasn't commented. The victim also decided not to press charges. There was a big debate on social media where people mocked the police for spending their time to, you know, trying to track this guy down.
0: Right.
2: Some complained that their tax dollars should be put to better use. Others argued that if the money was just sitting on the ground, it should be finders keepers. Even crazier, the police chief gave a press conference on Monday to address multiple recent shootings that they're investigating, and he spent a few minutes talking about this Walmart thief.
3: We don't pick and choose. You know, if something is reported, it's no different than a shoplifting. The store wants us to put out the information, we put out the information. And somebody may say, well, it's just $30. But if you've ever been in a situation that that's all you had left, and then somebody took it from you, that will put you in a bad spot.
2: Yeah, so one important note, though, no one has said if this thief saw the person drop the money. If they did and they made no attempt to return it, that's more dishonest than just seeing random cash on the ground and pocketing it.
0: Yeah. A 35-year-old man from Southern California was arrested in Washington, D.C. for being illegally parked with a gigantic guillotine in the back of his truck.
2: Jeez!
0: He was outside the Capitol building and the man had a concealed carry permit, but this was a very unconcealed weapon. The wooden guillotine was 10 feet tall with a sharpened angle metal blade. It's unsure if it was working or not, or just a prop, but or what the point of it was. But the authorities took it seriously. They seized it, and they charged the man with carrying a very dangerous weapon. Yowza!
2: Yeah.
0: Who's he going to visit?
2: I don't know.
0: Hope it's not me.
2: You think parallel parking in a big vehicle's challenging? Boy, try it with a guillotine. That's crazy. The Breakfast Show.
4: In the newsroom, I'm Alex Wiederspiel. This newscast is the service of Pat Boyle Funeral Home, where the cost of a funeral will never burden your family.
5: The Walmart in Weston is officially reopening more than a month after historic flooding in Lewis County caused significant damage there. The store will open from 6 a.m. to 11 p.m., though not all services are currently available. Police are investigating why a vehicle ran off the road and into Holly Cross Cemetery near the intersection of Marshall Street and Joyce Street. There were no injuries reported. That accident caused damage to several grave markers at Holy Cross. A man in Monongalia County is facing charges accused of having a firearm near Morgantown High School. The firearm had been located laying in the grass next to the school near Wilson Avenue. Video footage connected 24-year-old Andrew Daly Taylor of Morgantown to that firearm. Police say he had attempted to draw the weapon, but could not unholster it at some point that morning. It's not exactly clear when. He's charged with possessing a deadly weapon on the premises of educational facilities. WVU women's basketball has officially been set for two major non-conference matchups in the Bahamas, finishing off with Florida and then Notre Dame in the Battle for Atlantis tournament. The Mountaineers will face Florida first on November 24th, Notre Dame in the final game of the showcase on November 26th. The Pittsburgh Pirates returned to action today, facing off with the San Francisco Giants in a three-game series after winning two straight and four of their last

0: 6, winning consecutive series to wrap up the month of August. First pitch set for 6:40 p.m.
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1: And good morning, Colin and Spike with you on The Breakfast Show this Tuesday morning. Thanks for tuning in. 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And I meant to give away one of those last hour, those summer prize packs. Let's do it again this hour.
2: Okay.
1: I forgot last hour. 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You like Mountain Dew? It seems to be a favorite,
2: yeah.
1: Like here in the Appalachian area. The Mountain Dew has launched their own soap.
2: Huh.
1: So if you're like a huge fan of Mountain Dew, they've got their own soap at Walmart. Fans are going to buy this Mountain Dew body wash and the Mountain Dew soap bar. And they both smell exactly like Mountain Dew. Like, you know what? You open up that can or that bottle,
2: uh-huh.
1: Smell it. That's exactly what it smells like. People online react with mixed feelings. One guy said, it smells like paint. And another said, hide this from the gamers. Because they'll all smell like Mountain Dew. Because that's all they do is drink Mountain Dew.
2: Yeah, and stay up for like 4 days in a row.
1: Yeah, that's the only way they can.
2: Right.
1: I like caffeine. I'm a big fan of Mountain Dew. Do I want to smell like it? Nope.
2: No.
1: No. So, you know, state versus state. The rivalries,
2: mm-hmm.
1: It's a very real thing. There's an Instagram post with tens of thousands of likes that has rundown of every state's least favorite state.
2: Uh-huh.
1: And it sounds like it doesn't, it's based on social media comments, but that's not 100% clear.
2: Mm-hmm.
1: But either way, Hawaii is the only state that doesn't have a rival.
2: Okay.
1: It's the only one. California has the most states that hate it, with 11.
2: Wow.
1: Including nearly every other state out west. Florida also, by the way, dislikes California.
2: What's wrong with California? Oh my goodness.
1: Yeah, 11 states. For what it's worth, California hates Texas the most.
2: Mm-hmm.
1: But Texans return the favor, not loving California. New Mexico and Oklahoma also don't like being neighbors of Texas. And Alaska is anti-Texas.
2: Wow.
1: Maybe that's a big state envy thing.
2: Hmm.
1: You know?
2: Yeah.
1: Because those are both big states. Florida is the second least popular state with 7 haters. And no, they're not here. Not in West Virginia.
2: Uh-huh.
1: They're Midwest and in the southern states. Illinois, Indiana, Ohio, Kentucky, Tennessee, Alabama, and Georgia say they all hate Florida. North Carolina and South Carolina, they dislike each other.
2: Okay.
1: So do North Dakota and South Dakota. Now, if I said West Virginia, which state do you think we hate? Who do you think it is?
2: Probably Ohio.
1: That's what I would have thought.
2: Yeah.
1: According to this, it's Virginia.
2: Huh.
1: And then Virginia says they hate West Virginia.
2: Really?
1: Yeah. Now, everyone in New England hates New Jersey, including New Jersey.
2: Oh.
1: Yeah. Kansas and Michigan are the only other states that are their own leaders.

0: And they didn't really define vibes other than to say it's something that you can't really define.
1: Right.
0: It's something you know when you feel it or sense it.
1: Okay.
0: And it can make you feel uncomfortable, unpleasant, or just feel off. Okay, so that's the whole thing about the vibes. Which state gives off the worst and the least worst vibes? We want to take a guess what's number one?
1: California.
0: No, not in the top 10.
1: Oh, wow.
0: Yeah, so this is completely different than the other thing.
1: Yeah.
0: So this is all about vibes.
1: Mm-hmm.
0: Apparently, the state that gives off the worst vibes, Alabama.
1: Huh.
0: And we are in the top 10, by the way.
1: Are we?
0: Yes, of giving off the worst vibes. Mississippi was number 2, Florida number 3, Texas number 4, Arkansas 5, New Jersey was 6. We're sitting at number 7.
1: Okay.
0: Ohio is number 8, Oklahoma 9, and Utah number 10. And the states right in the middle are Pennsylvania and Nevada. And they also say the state that was the most divisive in the voting was Tennessee, which is 19th. And the 10 states that give off the least worst vibes, number 1, Hawaii. They've got a good PR system over Hawaii. Yeah, because you don't the distance out there, you don't hear a lot about that. You don't think about the fact that everything costs a lot more out there.
1: Mm.
0: You think, oh God, it's so beautiful. They just have such great PR. Like our state's beautiful. I mean, we can say the same thing. Hawaii has maybe, you know, we have waterfalls. They have waterfalls. We just may not have the beaches.
1: Right.
0: We got lakes, but Hawaii is number 1. They got really good PR. Maine is number 2. Alaska, Vermont, Montana, New Hampshire, Colorado, Minnesota, Wisconsin, and Wyoming. Those are your 10 states that give off the least worst vibes.
1: I see. Yeah, not being able to define vibes doesn't help, does it?
0: Yeah, you get it, though. You know what a vibe. You're like somebody gives off a bad vibe.
1: Mm-hmm.
0: You get that. It's kind of like the state does. You have to sit there and think of it like that. And I think why we end up on that list is because the vibe that we're giving, we don't actually give it. People give it for us.
1: Right.
0: We're hillbillies, we're rednecks, that kind of vibe.
1: Mm.
0: That's the vibe that I think people get, and it's not true. It's not, 100% true.
1: Right.
0: It's a little true, but it's not 100% true.
1: If people would stop acting like hillbillies, people wouldn't call us hillbillies.
0: Like I said, but not everybody acts like that.
1: Right.
0: So you're lumping everybody into one thing.
1: Well, I mean, the question is, who's in the majority? Is mm-hmm. it the people who need to get their act together? Or is it the people like you who already has their act together?
0: I don't know.
1: Mm.
0: I'm not sure. I really don't know.
1: All morning.
0: I don't think there's enough people to cover that. The hillbilly thing.
1: You don't think
0: so? I think we have more non-hillbilly than we have hillbilly.
1: Right.
0: And I think that's the thing that gets out.
1: We have flat billies.
0: Everybody here doesn't wear shoes.
1: Right.
0: We have like 4 teeth.
1: Mm-hmm.
0: You know, it's just not that. It's not that way. It's not the way it is. Here's a fun stat for sports fans. 61% of people say that pre-gaming is actually better than the game itself. And mm-hmm. it's because it's way more relaxed. Plus, you have easy access to food, drinks, and a bathroom. But here's something new. A recent survey polled 5,000 sports fans, and they found that Americans now prefer a home gate rather than a traditional tailgate.
1: Oh.
0: It's just like a tailgate, except you're doing it at home.
1: Oh, I see.
0: In air conditioning instead of the parking lot next to the stadium.
1: Yeah.
0: And according to the survey, the ideal pregame hangout begins roughly 2.5 hours before the game.
1: Mm-hmm.
0: I hope I'm at home already before that.
1: Right.
0: It includes 11 people, 6 different foods, and 6 different drinks. I don't like having a big party to watch sports, but I kind of make it feel like I am.
1: Yeah.
0: And I make a lot of food sometimes, and I'd be like, oh, we got to eat all this. Oh, we're going to be eating this tomorrow because
1: right.
0: there's nobody here to eat it, just us.
1: Mm-hmm.
0: But it's, you know, if it's a fun game or something like that. But I every once in a while, I like to go to a tailgate. Tailgates can be fun. I'm just not a big, I'm going to go to, I get a better view on the TV of the game.
1: Right.
0: I just don't see many. Yeah, there's a vibe. Here's the news in that word again.
1: There you go.
0: There's a vibe about going to a game,
1: mm-hmm.
0: but I don't have to have that.
1: Yeah, I'm with you. I'm with you on that one. I'm a lot happier sitting at home watching the football.
0: The view is much better.
1: Mm-hmm.
0: I mean, it is nice that, like I said, the experience is what you're going for when you go to the game.
1: Right.
0: Actually seeing the game, that's kind of tough.
1: Right. And you're sitting there.

0: there, and you're kind of sure what's going on, but then something else happens.
1: Oh,
0: and there's a lot of faffing about, and then some guy comes on the speakers and he goes,
1: Right. And I lose the ball like 20 times during the entire game. I'm like, where did it go? Oh, it's like a magic trick. It's like David Copperfield's down there.
0: That's why I quit watching hockey on TV.
1: Yes.
0: Hockey's a perfect example of that.
1: Puck. I can never find the puck.
0: No.
1: Every once in a while, I'll see it slide across the middle. football, of course, it's happening now. It's just around the corner for some of the NFL teams. If you can believe that, but it means tailgating season once again, and they have been voting on the best tailgate foods over there as well, and the usual suspects are rising to the top. They're still accepting votes, but right now hamburgers are number one.
0: Ah, yes.
1: Best tailgating food, followed by chicken wings, hot dogs, sliders, brisket, tortilla chips, salsa, sandwiches, short ribs, and guacamole. And it also featured chili dogs, chocolate brown. I'm getting hungry.
0: You know what?
1: That's the great thing about the one thing I look forward to in fall, because I love summer. You and I are both summer people.
0: Yeah.
1: We hate to see the end of summer come.
0: Mm-hmm.
1: But one of the things I love about fall is the comfort foods. There's a lot of comfort food, chili, things that I don't eat in the summer. It's just too hot or you know, whatever. The oven foods, the foods you make in the oven, like the meatloaf and things like that, and you know, the baked steak and all that stuff. I love comfort foods. Now, do I gain weight? Yes. But I love comfort foods.
0: Bulking up for the winter.
1: So I really, that's one thing I love about fall, is that. All right, what do you got in the Spike Files?
0: Well, breaking news. Pringles is launching its thickest chip yet. How about them apples?
1: No.
0: Or how about them chips?
1: Chips.
0: Designed to handle both light dips and heavy scoops, the new Pringles Dippers comes in three flavors. Original, frange onion, and get this, bacon cheddar.
1: Okay, I'm in on that.
0: Bring it on.
1: I'm so in on the bacon cheddar.
0: Yep. Dippers will be available in stores starting this month.
1: I like that. I think the bacon cheddar's already out there. These are just thicker chips.
0: Mm-hmm.
1: That's the difference.
0: Okay. Designed for dippage.
1: Okay, so they don't break.
0: Yeah.
1: Because that's like one of the worst things about dipping chips is that they break off, and then you're like, oh, I got to go get another chip.
0: Right.
1: And then I got
0: to rescue that one.
1: Yeah, to rescue that chip. We've all done that. All right, let's check out five random facts for your Tuesday.
2: Five things.
1: All right, your number five random fact today is that it's illegal to import dark-colored cars into the country of Turkmenistan.
0: Really?
1: White is considered a lucky color there, so the government only wants people to drive light-colored cars.
0: Hmm.
1: Yeah, that's weird. Number four random fact for your Tuesday, Nirvana Smells Like Teen Spirit managed to hit number 14 on the Billboard chart for hot dance club songs in 1992. And that's the original song, too.
0: Huh.
1: There are some interesting mixes out there, like this one. It's like a dance song. That would make sense. Like, if that was number 14 on the Billboard Hot 100 dance chart, I would get it. But it's actually the original song that went to number 14 on there.
0: Right.
1: Number three random fact for your Tuesday. It has been more than two decades since a human has beaten a computer in a chess tournament.
0: Wow.
1: Seems like it'd be impossible today.
0: Right.
1: Number two random fact for your Tuesday. Marvel Comics saved a ton of money by arguing in court that the X-Men characters are mutants, not humans.
0: Mm-hmm.
1: Importing toys based on human beings means paying a tax rate almost double the rate of importing non-human toys.
0: Wow.
1: Which is a weird thing anyway.
0: That is weird.
1: And the number one random fact for your Tuesday, if you stretched out all the DNA in your body, it would reach from the moon and back around 150,000 times.
0: Jeez.
1: No wonder I feel so bloated.
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8: Here's your Metro News forecast. Today will be partly sunny with hot and humid conditions reaching a high of 90. Tonight will be mainly clear and humid with a low of 69. Tomorrow, expect mostly sunny skies with continued heat and humidity reaching a high of 93. Thursday will bring partly sunny conditions remaining hot and humid with a chance of a thunderstorm in the afternoon and a high of 92. Friday will be mostly cloudy and humid with the possibility of a thunderstorm in the area reaching a high of 86. That's your AccuWeather forecast.
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Colin and Spike with you on The Breakfast Show. 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
1: Money for nothing, chicks for free. 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Hey, thanks for tuning in. It's Colin and Spike. About to wrap up The Breakfast Show on this Tuesday morning. We appreciate having you along on this first day of September. 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Right now, let's get our good news. 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
10: The good news is...
11: Pizza shop owner in the Bronx recently spotted a woman eating food from the trash outside his restaurant. So he brought her inside and gave her a fresh slice right from the oven. And after that, he put up a handwritten sign inviting anyone that's hungry to come in for a free slice of pizza and water.
12: I grabbed her by the hand and I led her to the pizzeria and I went in the oven and I got her a fresh slice and I put it in the oven and gave it to her. Sat down, she started crying. I said, "Don't cry, eat." This is not a problem. I don't want you eating out of a garbage. So I came up with the concept, feed people that are hungry. Right now, I think this world is shut. I think there's too much hate. There's too much aggravation. There's too much negativity. Why not put a smile on someone's face?
11: After word spread, people from across the country began calling the shop to help pay for meals for others.
1: That's pretty cool. That says a lot about the business, though. If your food is so good, it tastes great out of the trash. You know what I mean?
11: Right.
1: That must be some pretty good food.
11: True that. A World War II veteran in California just celebrated his 101st birthday by going skydiving. His name is Jimmy Hernandez, and he made the jump in Davis alongside his son Mark and his grandson Santiago.
1: Ooh.
11: This is actually his second skydive. His first jump is when he turned 100 last year. After landing, Jimmy says he hopes to return for another jump when he celebrates his 102nd birthday.
13: It's fantastic. Yeah. He's going to continue living his life to the fullest till the end.

0: They didn't believe it, to be honest. I mean, who would jump out of a normal plane?
1: The doctors say it's okay?
2: No.
0: You can't tell him anything. He's going to do it no matter what.
2: To love, to hug, and to kiss. That's all I say.
3: He's okay. A character, yeah.
4: Yeah.
3: Well, yeah.
4: And finally, a sea turtle named Rossi was found injured on a beach in Wales after being swept across the Atlantic from where it lives in the Gulf of Mexico.
3: That's a long trip.
4: It is a long trip. And after a few years rehabilitating, a team of wildlife agencies in both the US and Wales helped coordinate his journey back home. He's now safely at the Houston Zoo undergoing tests and treatment. The plan is to return him to the Gulf once he's healthy enough to be released.
3: Oh, that's a good story. All right, there you go. There's your good news. It's brought to you by About You. They're over at 110 West Main Street in Bridgeport. If you're looking for a unique gift for like a baby shower, a wedding shower, or any of that stuff, go over there and check it out. They've got new stuff arriving all the time, so there's always something new to discover at About You, where it's all about you.
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16: Here's your Metro News forecast. Today will be partly sunny with hot and humid conditions reaching a high of 90. Tonight will be mainly clear and humid with a low of 69. Tomorrow expect mostly sunny skies with continued heat and humidity reaching a high of 93. Thursday will bring partly sunny conditions remaining hot and humid with a chance of a thunderstorm in the afternoon and a high of 92. Friday will be mostly cloudy and humid with the possibility of a thunderstorm in the area reaching a high of 86. That's your AccuWeather forecast.

0: Clarksburg's greatest hits, Sky 106.5. What is in the box this week? Well, there have been a lot of different things. A baby skunk, an accordion, traffic cones. It's amazing what they can fit in there. And every day, they give you a clue as to what it could be right around 8:30. So tune in with Colin and Spike. Think about it. And once you think you know what it is, text us your guess to 888-801-1065. And then Friday, we'll find out what's in the box and who wins that $20 gift certificate to Whiskey Biscuits at East Point. 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

0: 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Well, they say all is fair in love and war, but I have a story I'm going to share with you that makes me go, I don't know about
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0: 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Hi, it's Jenny Murray. Earlier, I mentioned that all's fair in love and war. Well, I came across a story from Taiwan. Apparently, a husband caught his wife cheating with another man. It was really unconventional, too. He saw them on the camera of one of those robot vacuums. He sued her, and he won. But then she countersued for invasion of privacy, and she won that case. And he was sent off to jail. I think they should just quietly go their separate ways.
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5: having weather. Here's your Metro News forecast. This afternoon, expect very warm and humid conditions with more sunshine than clouds and a high temperature of 87. Tonight will be mainly clear, remaining warm and humid with a low of 70. Tomorrow, anticipate a mix of sun and clouds as it will be hot and humid with a high of 92. Thursday will be partly sunny, hot and humid with a chance of a thunderstorm in the afternoon and a high temperature of 92. That's your AccuWeather forecast.

0: Almost Heaven, Clarksburg Sky, 106.5, just 10 minutes away from the All 80s Lunch Hour, brought to you by Brickside Bar and Grill. I came across this story this morning, and I'm wondering, what in the tarnation? Apparently, this is a TikTok trend called pheromone maxing. So, teen boys, young men, skipping the deodorant before dates. And they're also skipping showers. Supporters say a stronger natural body odor makes them more attractive. Well, not for me.
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Yes, God bless the USA. 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

0: Clarksburg's greatest hit, Sky 106.5. 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
9: Here's your Metro News forecast. This afternoon, expect very warm and humid conditions with more sunshine than clouds and a high temperature of 87. Tonight will be mainly clear, remaining warm and humid with a low of 70. Tomorrow, anticipate a mix of sun and clouds as it will be hot and humid with a high of 92. Thursday will be partly sunny, hot and humid with a chance of a thunderstorm in the afternoon and a high temperature of 92. That's your AccuWeather forecast.

0: 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Yeah, I remember that song from way back, 1989, with Sharif. 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

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Here's Rod Stewart, still taking it easy after heart procedure last month, but he expects to be back on the road real soon. Here's Love Touch from the movie Legal Eagles.

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You're home for Fairmont State Fighting Falcon football. 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
3: Here's your Metro News forecast. This afternoon, expect very warm and humid conditions with more sunshine than clouds and a high temperature of 87. Tonight will be mainly clear, remaining warm and humid with a low of 70. Tomorrow, anticipate a mix of sun and clouds as it will be hot and humid with a high of 92. Thursday will be partly sunny, hot and humid with a chance of a thunderstorm in the afternoon and a high temperature of 92. That's your AccuWeather forecast.

0: Almost 7, Clarksburg Sky 106.5. One of my favorite new fun games that Colin and Spike are doing is on Friday mornings. 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
20: Here's your Metro News forecast. This afternoon, expect very warm and humid conditions with more sunshine than clouds and a high temperature of 87. Tonight will be mainly clear, remaining warm and humid with a low of 70. Tomorrow, anticipate a mix of sun and clouds as it will be hot and humid with a high of 92. Thursday will be partly sunny, hot and humid with a chance of a thunderstorm in the afternoon and a high temperature of 92. That's your AccuWeather forecast.

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1: Someone that I know was telling me about the time that he went on a trip with his family to their cousins down in Georgia.
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0: Almost 7, Clarksburg Sky 106.5. Well, a little bit earlier, I mentioned Heinz ketchup fans are a little bit crazy. They love their brand, for sure. Now, they have released 157 ketchup dispensers at a cost of $57 each, and they sold out in just seconds, really. The metal kegs are 19 inches tall. They hold 114 ounces of ketchup and use a built-in spigot. Heinz had tied the release to their birthday of 157 years and the start of football season. Resellers, of course, went to eBay, and the keg ketchup containers are called keg chups. Get it? Keg chups? Are selling now for more than $300. And yes, I want one.
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0: Clarksburg's greatest hits are on Almost Heaven Sky 106.5. I'm Logan Scott. Thanks so much for hanging out with me on this Tuesday. First day of September. Can you believe it? Yeah, I can't either. So 55% of people have realized they have wanted to quit their job while on vacation. 57% of people admit to browsing job listings or actively job hunting while on a trip. Do you do this? Interesting. I've never thought about that.
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5: Here's your Metro News forecast. Tonight, expect partly cloudy skies with humidity and a low of 69. Tomorrow, we'll bring a mix of sun and clouds with hot and humid conditions reaching a high of 92 degrees. Tomorrow night will be mostly clear with some clouds staying warm and humid with a low of 70. Moving into Thursday, anticipate partly sunny skies with heat and humidity continuing along with the possibility of an afternoon thunderstorm. The high temperature on Thursday will reach 92 degrees. That's your AccuWeather forecast.

0: Clarksburg's greatest hits are on Almost 7 Sky 106.5. I'm Logan Scott. The best places to retire, according to Wallet Hub. Top three are in Florida. Orlando comes in at number one, Miami at two, and Tampa at three. Where would you like to retire to? Hit me up on the Sky 106.5 Facebook page.
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0: Natural Selection is on Clarksburg's Greatest Hits. We are Almost Heaven, Sky 106.5. I'm Logan Scott. Thanks so much for hanging it out with me on this Tuesday. Spork says Mountain Dew has launched their own soap. It's at Walmart. Fans are flocking to buy Mountain Dew body wash and the Mountain Dew soap bar. Both smell exactly like Mountain Dew. People online react with mixed feelings. One commenter said it smells like paint, while another added, hide this from the gamers. I feel like I'd just feel sticky having Mountain Dew, that scent on me. You too, maybe? I don't know.
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2: Here's your Metro News forecast. Tonight, expect partly cloudy skies with humidity and a low of 69. Tomorrow, we'll bring a mix of sun and clouds with hot and humid conditions reaching a high of 92 degrees. Tomorrow night will be mostly clear with some clouds staying warm and humid with a low of 70. Moving into Thursday, anticipate partly sunny skies with heat and humidity continuing along with the possibility of an afternoon thunderstorm. The high temperature on Thursday will reach 92 degrees. That's your AccuWeather forecast.

0: Clarksburg's greatest hits are on Almost Heaven Sky 106.5. Thanks so much for hanging out with me on this Tuesday. Always appreciate you being here. 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And check out the Luke Barker Show on Wednesday nights from the 1912 Tavern located at the Fairmont Field Club for an hour of Falcon football talk.
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I'm Logan Scott. Thanks so much for hanging out with me. 5 o'clock happy hour. 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They're at East Point, Emily Drive in Clarksburg. 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Let's do a little Shannon on Almost Heaven Sky 106.5.

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18: Here's your Metro News forecast. Tonight, expect partly cloudy skies with humidity and a low of 69. Tomorrow, we'll bring a mix of sun and clouds with hot and humid conditions reaching a high of 92 degrees. Tomorrow night will be mostly clear with some clouds staying warm and humid with a low of 70. Moving into Thursday, anticipate partly sunny skies with heat and humidity continuing along with the possibility of an afternoon thunderstorm. The high temperature on Thursday will reach 92 degrees. That's your AccuWeather forecast.

0: Nina Cherry's on Clarksburg's Greatest Hits. 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

0: Clarksburg's greatest hits are on Almost Heaven Sky 106.5. I'm Logan Scott. 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
1: Here's your Metro News forecast. Tonight, expect partly cloudy skies with humidity and a low of 69. Tomorrow, we'll bring a mix of sun and clouds with hot and humid conditions reaching a high of 92 degrees. Tomorrow night will be mostly clear with some clouds staying warm and humid with a low of 70. Moving into Thursday, anticipate partly sunny skies with heat and humidity continuing along with the possibility of an afternoon thunderstorm. The high temperature on Thursday will reach 92 degrees. That's your AccuWeather forecast.

0: 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We are Clarksburg's Greatest Hits. I'm Logan Scott. Out the door on this Tuesday. Back in with you tomorrow starting at 3 o'clock for the Sky Drive Home Show. Stick around. Alex O'Neill, Sky Night Show. She's up next right here on Clarksburg's Greatest Hits. We're almost heaven.
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0: Almost Heaven Sky 106.5. Hey, it's Alex. Question for you. Have you ever lost something only to think, like, there's no way I'm ever going to find that again? For instance, my boyfriend, we were loading my car, and he had put his keys for his own car on the back of my car. And we drove all the way down to Stonewall Resort, only to find the keys still on the rear bumper. Now, I thought, if those had fallen off on I-79, we would have never found them, never thought to look on the interstate, right? We'd have just been like, well, must have disappeared. Well, these people, they found a class ring after 28 years. It had been lost in this lake in New York. And they're metal detectorists, and they found the class ring, returned it to the person who owned it. And you know that person was thinking, there's no way I'm getting my class ring back. So, just when you think something's lost, who knows? It might turn back up. Will Smith next on Sky.
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14: Here's your Metro News forecast. Tonight, expect partly cloudy skies with humidity and a low of 69. Tomorrow, we'll bring a mix of sun and clouds with hot and humid conditions reaching a high of 92 degrees. Tomorrow night will be mostly clear with some clouds staying warm and humid with a low of 70. Moving into Thursday, anticipate partly sunny skies with heat and humidity continuing along with the possibility of an afternoon thunderstorm. The high temperature on Thursday will reach 92 degrees. That's your AccuWeather forecast.

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0: Clarksburg's greatest hits, Sky 106.5. Hey, it's Alex. Have you ever run up a bar tab? I mean, I guess I have, but it was never anything crazy. Well, this girl, this is in Thailand. She ran up in U.S. dollars an $1,800 bar tab. She had bought over 200 drinks. First of all, was she hosting a party? Well, apparently, she was also 18, and she had used a fake ID to get in, because, I don't know, is it me, or did you think that Thailand was just a free-for-all? Like, if you could reach the bar, you could drink? I don't know. Well, apparently, she refused to pay, so the bar manager shaved her head. Is this an appropriate punishment? I don't know. She did end up getting turned into the police as well, though. So I said, you know, it should have been an either or. Like, I'm going to take you to the police or you let me shave your head. Shouldn't have to get both. 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